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6: Bright sunshine expected this afternoon with daytime highs approaching 51. Northwest winds 8 to 15 miles per hour. Clear skies again tonight. Lows dip down to about 31. Daytime highs approaching 63. Tomorrow, sunshine mixed with clouds at times. Highs around 61 Sunday under mainly clear skies. 51 Monday, slight chance of rain showers. I'm meteorologist Paul Frombly. Right now, 51.

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0: Lakes 99.5, and Brian is joining us here at J&K Marine in Otter Tail. And Brian, you're keeping busy as we get ready for the season.
1: Yes, Dave, we sure are. We are pulling pontoons out of storage, getting everything ready, and we're ready for our fishing opener.
0: Tell us about some of the new things that are here at J&K in Otter Tail.
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13: Lows around 31 tonight under clear skies. Northwesterly winds around 5 miles per hour. Sunshine mixed with clouds at times tomorrow. High temperatures reach up to 63. Partly cloudy tomorrow night. Slight chance of rain showers. Lows around 37. Low 60s Sunday. Turning much cooler Monday with highs in the low 50s and showers possible. I'm staff meteorologist Paul Trombley. Currently, it's 52 degrees.
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21: Lows around 31 tonight under clear skies. Northwesterly winds around 5 miles per hour. Sunshine mixed with clouds at times tomorrow. High temperatures reach up to 63. Partly cloudy tomorrow night. Slight chance of rain showers. Lows around 37. Low 60s Sunday. Turning much cooler Monday with highs in the low 50s and showers possible. I'm staff meteorologist Paul Trombley. Currently, it's 52 degrees.

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0: Lows around 31 tonight under clear skies. Northwesterly winds around 5 miles per hour. Sunshine mixed with clouds at times tomorrow. High temperatures reach up to 63. Partly cloudy tomorrow night. Slight chance of rain showers. Lows around 37. Low 60s Sunday, turning much cooler Monday with highs in the low 50s and showers possible. I'm staff meteorologist Paul Trombley. Currently 53.
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8: Lows around 31 tonight under clear skies, northwesterly winds around 5 miles per hour. Sunshine mixed with clouds at times tomorrow. High temperatures reach up to 63. Partly cloudy tomorrow night, slight chance of rain showers, lows around 37. Low 60s Sunday, turning much cooler Monday with highs in the low 50s and showers possible. I'm staff meteorologist Paul Trombley. Currently 53.
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7: Lows around 31 tonight under clear skies. Northwesterly winds around 5 miles per hour. Sunshine mixed with clouds at times tomorrow. High temperatures reach up to 63. Partly cloudy tomorrow night. Slight chance of rain showers. Lows around 37. Low 60s Sunday. Turning much cooler Monday with highs in the low 50s and showers possible. I'm staff meteorologist Paul Trombley. Currently 53.

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